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1: 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On Sunday morning, the Loganville Fire Department is hosting a pancake breakfast. That's 8 until noon at the Village Hall in Loganville. And on Monday, it's the annual Indigenous Peoples Day in Sauk County. 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
2: 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On Sunday morning, the Loganville Fire Department is hosting a pancake breakfast. That's 8 until noon at the Village Hall in Loganville. And on Monday, it's the annual Indigenous Peoples Day in Sauk County. 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
1: Tonight, we'll settle into the mid-50s under partly cloudy skies. Tomorrow brings highs in the low 80s with clear conditions and a south wind around 15 gusting to 25. Tomorrow night stays mainly clear with a low in the upper 50s, and that south wind keeps blowing at 15. Sunday looks clear with highs in the upper 70s, and by Columbus Day, a few clouds move in with highs near 78.

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1: Hurricane Isaias has made landfall. The eye of the Category 2 storm is crossing the coastline of the western Florida panhandle. Parts of the region are now under a flash flood emergency as severe wind gusts, storm surge, and heavy rain lash the coast. The storm is packing maximum sustained winds of 105 miles per hour. Florida Governor Ron DeSantis.
2: It's going to be nasty throughout the early morning hours of Saturday and even into, I think, Saturday afternoon.
1: Right now, more than a half million people are without power in Florida, Alabama, and Georgia. President Trump is slamming the leadership of New York Governor Kathy Hochul. Speaking at a rally in Syracuse tonight alongside Republican candidate for governor Bruce Blakeman, Trump said Democrats created the affordability problems facing the nation.
3: Joe Biden and the Democrats created the affordability situation. Donald J. Trump and congressional Republicans, our Senate, our House, we're fixing it and we're fixing it. And prices are coming down very fast.
1: Trump also shouted out former heavyweight champ Mike Tyson, who traveled to the rally with Trump. Hochul is running for another term against Blakeman, with recent polls showing Blakeman trailing the incumbent. New video has been released showing the moments leading up to a shooting involving ICE agents in New York City. The video appears to show a car pulling away from a curb in the Bronx as agents in plain clothes stand next to the vehicle with guns drawn. Homeland Security Secretary Mark Wayne Mullen claims 28-year-old Oscar Belgal weaponized his vehicle and tried to drive into officers, even though his 5-year-old son was in the back seat of his SUV.
4: Oscar knew he had a child in his car. Oscar chose to accelerate at a high rate of speed and ram two different vehicles as appears to be going towards officers.
1: Federal immigration agents say they did not know there was a child in the car when they opened fire, wounding Belgal. And Katie Zachariah is the new White House press secretary. She succeeds Caroline Leavitt, who left the position in August. I'm Lisa Carton.
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2: Tonight, we'll settle into the mid-50s under partly cloudy skies. Tomorrow brings highs in the low 80s with clear conditions and a south wind around 15 gusting to 25. Tomorrow night stays mainly clear with a low in the upper 50s, and that south wind keeps blowing at 15. Sunday looks clear with highs in the upper 70s, and by Columbus Day, a few clouds move in with highs near 78.

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5: Tonight, we'll settle into the mid-50s under partly cloudy skies. Tomorrow brings highs in the low 80s with clear conditions and a south wind around 15 gusting to 25. Tomorrow night stays mainly clear with a low in the upper 50s, and that south wind keeps blowing at 15. Sunday looks clear with highs in the upper 70s, and by Columbus Day, a few clouds move in with highs near 78.

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1: Hurricane Isai has made landfall. The eye of the Category 2 storm is crossing the coastline of the western Florida panhandle. Parts of the region are now under a flash flood emergency as severe wind gusts, storm surge, and heavy rain lash the coast. The storm is packing maximum sustained winds of 105 miles per hour. Florida Republican Senator Rick Scott says help is on the way.
2: The cavalry's coming. Florida Power and Light has 12,000 people. Our fire chief's around. We got search and rescue. People are going to be coming in tomorrow, but you have got to be safe.
1: Hundreds of thousands are now without power across Florida and Alabama. President Trump is slamming the leadership of New York Governor Kathy Hochul. Speaking at a rally in Syracuse tonight alongside Republican candidate for governor Bruce Blakeman, Trump said Democrats created the affordability problems facing the nation.
3: Joe Biden and the Democrats created the affordability situation. Donald J. Trump and congressional Republicans, our Senate, our House, we're fixing it and we're fixing it. And prices are coming down very fast.
1: Hochul is running for another term against Blakeman, with recent polls showing Blakeman trailing the incumbent. President Trump says Russia will supply diesel fuel to the U.S. In a Truth Social post today, Trump said Russia will immediately supply over 300,000 tons of diesel fuel to the American and global marketplace after he concluded what Trump calls a highly successful discussion with Russian President Vladimir Putin. Trump says this is a great announcement for diesel prices for Americans. Despite more oil flowing out of the Strait of Hormuz recently, diesel prices remain elevated worldwide. The famous Radio City Rockettes are gearing up for their 101st season of the Christmas Spectacular.
4: It's Christmas time again.
1: Officials say the Rockettes are practicing 6 hours a day, 6 days a week for 6 weeks leading up to the holiday season. I'm Lisa Carton.
5: Tonight, we'll settle into the mid-50s under partly cloudy skies. Tomorrow brings highs in the low 80s with clear conditions and a south wind around 15 gusting to 25. Tomorrow night stays mainly clear with a low in the upper 50s, and that south wind keeps blowing at 15. Sunday looks clear with highs in the upper 70s, and by Columbus Day, a few clouds move in with highs near 78.

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3: Baltimore Ravens quarterback Lamar Jackson with a sprained ankle is out for Sunday night's game in Atlanta. For Sunday in London, the Eagles will be missing running back Saquon Barkley and wide receiver Devontae Smith due to hamstring injuries. Jets running back Breece Hall is out again this weekend with a quad injury. Bears running back Kyle Manunga is out with a toe injury. Former Bears coach and player Mike Ditka died at the age of 86. In college football, number 20 Iowa dominated at Washington 41-24. Huskies now 0-3 in the Big Ten. Louisville came back to beat Florida State 44-20. Wyoming won in overtime at San Jose State 16-13. Utah State came back to get its first Pac-12 victory over Washington State 17-16. In the NHL, wins for Seattle and Washington. And in the WNBA semis, they're over. Atlanta gets a three-game sweep, winning at New York. Golden State won in overtime to sweep Las Vegas.
4: Tonight, we'll see a few clouds drift through, with lows settling into the mid-50s. Plenty of sunshine on tap today, highs reaching the low 80s, and a south wind at 15 gusting to 25. Skies stay mostly clear tonight, lows in the upper 50s, and that south wind holds at 15. Tomorrow turns out sunny, with a high in the upper 70s. Columbus Day looks partly cloudy, highs near 78, lows dipping to the mid-50s.

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1: Hurricane Isaias has made landfall. The eye of the Category 2 storm is crossing the coastline of the western Florida panhandle. Parts of the region are now under a flash flood emergency as severe wind gusts, storm surge, and heavy rain lash the coast. The storm is packing maximum sustained winds of 105 miles per hour. Florida Republican Senator Rick Scott says help is on the way.
2: The cavalry's coming. Florida Power and Light has 12,000 people. Our fire chief's around. We got search and rescue. People are going to be coming in tomorrow, but you have got to be safe.
1: Hundreds of thousands are now without power across Florida and Alabama. President Trump is slamming the leadership of New York Governor Kathy Hochul. Speaking at a rally in Syracuse tonight alongside Republican candidate for governor Bruce Blakeman, Trump said Democrats created the affordability problems facing the nation.
3: Joe Biden and the Democrats created the affordability situation. Donald J. Trump and congressional Republicans, our Senate, our House, we're fixing it and we're fixing it. And prices are coming down very fast.
1: Hochul is running for another term against Blakeman, with recent polls showing Blakeman trailing the incumbent. President Trump says Russia will supply diesel fuel to the U.S. In a Truth Social post today, Trump said Russia will immediately supply over 300,000 tons of diesel fuel to the American and global marketplace after he concluded what Trump calls a highly successful discussion with Russian President Vladimir Putin. Trump says this is a great announcement for diesel prices for Americans. Despite more oil flowing out of the Strait of Hormuz recently, diesel prices remain elevated worldwide. The famous Radio City Rockettes are gearing up for their 101st season of the Christmas Spectacular.
4: It's Christmas time again.
1: Officials say the Rockettes are practicing 6 hours a day, 6 days a week for 6 weeks leading up to the holiday season. I'm Lisa Carton.
5: Tonight we'll see a few clouds drift through with lows settling into the mid-50s. Plenty of sunshine on tap today, highs reaching the low 80s, and a south wind at 15 gusting to 25. Skies stay mostly clear tonight, lows in the upper 50s, and that south wind holds at 15. Tomorrow turns out sunny with a high in the upper 70s. Columbus Day looks partly cloudy, highs near 78, lows dipping to the mid 50s.

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3: Baltimore Ravens quarterback Lamar Jackson with a sprained ankle is out for Sunday night's game in Atlanta. For Sunday in London, the Eagles will be missing running back Saquon Barkley and wide receiver Devontae Smith due to hamstring injuries. Jets running back Breece Hall is out again this weekend with a quad injury. Bears running back Kyle Manunga is out with a toe injury. Former Bears coach and player Mike Ditka died at the age of 86. In college football, number 20 Iowa dominated at Washington 41-24. Huskies now 0-3 in the Big Ten. Louisville came back to beat Florida State 44-20. Wyoming won in overtime at San Jose State 16-13. Utah State came back to get its first Pac-12 victory over Washington State 17-16. In the NHL, wins for Seattle and Washington. And in the WNBA semis, they're over. Atlanta gets a three-game sweep, winning at New York. Golden State won in overtime to sweep Las Vegas.
4: Tonight we'll see a few clouds drift through, with lows settling into the mid-50s. Plenty of sunshine on tap today, highs reaching the low 80s, and a south wind at 15 gusting to 25. Skies stay mostly clear tonight, lows in the upper 50s, and that south wind holds at 15. Tomorrow turns out

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1: Hurricane Isai has made landfall. The eye of the Category 2 storm is crossing the coastline of the western Florida panhandle. Parts of the region are now under a flash flood emergency as severe wind gusts, storm surge, and heavy rain lash the coast. The storm is packing maximum sustained winds of 105 miles per hour. Florida Republican Senator Rick Scott says help is on the way.
2: The cavalry's coming. Florida Power and Light has 12,000 people. Our fire chief's around. We got search and rescue. People are going to be coming in tomorrow, but you have got to be safe.
1: Hundreds of thousands are now without power across Florida and Alabama. President Trump is slamming the leadership of New York Governor Kathy Hochul. Speaking at a rally in Syracuse tonight alongside Republican candidate for governor Bruce Blakeman, Trump said Democrats created the affordability problems facing the nation.
3: Joe Biden and the Democrats created the affordability situation. Donald J. Trump and congressional Republicans, our Senate, our House, we're fixing it and we're fixing it. And prices are coming down very fast.
1: Hochul is running for another term against Blakeman, with recent polls showing Blakeman trailing the incumbent. President Trump says Russia will supply diesel fuel to the U.S. In a Truth Social post today, Trump said Russia will immediately supply over 300,000 tons of diesel fuel to the American and global marketplace after he concluded what Trump calls a highly successful discussion with Russian President Vladimir Putin. Trump says this is a great announcement for diesel prices for Americans. Despite more oil flowing out of the Strait of Hormuz recently, diesel prices remain elevated worldwide. The famous Radio City Rockettes are gearing up for their 101st season of the Christmas Spectacular.
4: It's Christmas time again.
1: Officials say the Rockettes are practicing 6 hours a day, 6 days a week for 6 weeks leading up to the holiday season. I'm Lisa Carton.
5: Tonight we'll see a few clouds drift through with lows settling into the mid-50s. Plenty of sunshine on tap today, highs reaching the low 80s, and a south wind at 15 gusting to 25. Skies stay mostly clear tonight, lows in the upper 50s, and that south wind holds at 15. Tomorrow turns out sunny with a high in the upper 70s. Columbus Day looks partly cloudy, highs near 78, lows dipping to the mid 50s.

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2: Baltimore Ravens quarterback Lamar Jackson with a sprained ankle is out for Sunday night's game in Atlanta. For Sunday in London, the Eagles will be missing running back Saquon Barkley and wide receiver Devontae Smith due to hamstring injuries. Jets running back Breece Hall is out again this weekend with a quad injury. Bears running back Kyle Manunga is out with a toe injury. Former Bears coach and player Mike Ditka died at the age of 86. In college football, number 20 Iowa dominated at Washington 41-24. Huskies now 0-3 in the Big Ten. Louisville came back to beat Florida State 44-20. Wyoming won in overtime at San Jose State 16-13. Utah State came back to get its first Pac-12 victory over Washington State 17-16. In the NHL, wins for Seattle and Washington. And in the WNBA semis, they're over. Atlanta gets a three-game sweep, winning at New York. Golden State won in overtime to sweep Las Vegas.
3: Tonight we'll see a few clouds drift through, with lows settling into the mid-50s. Plenty of sunshine on tap today, highs reaching the low 80s, and a south wind at 15 gusting to 25. Skies stay mostly clear tonight, lows in the upper 50s, and that south wind holds at 15. Tomorrow turns out sunny with a high in the upper 70s. Columbus Day looks partly cloudy, highs near 78, lows dipping to the mid-50s.

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1: Residents in and around Florida are bracing for lots of rain this weekend. Hurricane Isaias has made landfall in the western Florida panhandle. The storm has weakened to a Category 1 hurricane as it moves inland. The region is dealing with widespread flooding, severe wind gusts, storm surge, and heavy rain. Over 500,000 customers are without power across Florida and Alabama. A hurricane warning is in effect from Louisiana to the panhandle, where forecasters are warning, quote, of life-threatening inundation over the next day and a half. President Trump is slamming the leadership of New York Governor Kathy Hochul, speaking at a rally in Syracuse Friday night alongside Republican candidate for governor Bruce Blair.

0: Hickman, Trump said Democrats created the affordability problems facing the nation. Trump also shouted out former heavyweight champion Mike Tyson, who traveled to the rally with Trump. Hochul is running for another term against Blakeman, with recent polls showing Blakeman trailing the incumbent. It's unclear if the execution of Nedel Hassan by firing squad will be live-streamed. On Thursday, Secretary of War Pete Hegseth said the execution of Hassan will be public, and accompanying reports said the Defense Department plans to live-stream it. On Friday, Trump told reporters it hasn't been determined yet if Hassan's execution will be live-streamed. The former Army doctor killed 12 soldiers, one civilian, and an unborn baby in November of 2009 at Fort Hood in Texas. And Meta is admitting its algorithm has been suggesting a song by the rock band Creed to users too often. In a statement Friday, the tech giant said it found Instagram users were being suggested to use the 1999 song Higher on posts and stories more than intended. I'm Jim Forbes.
1: Tonight we'll see a few clouds drift through, with lows settling into the mid-50s. Plenty of sunshine on tap today, highs reaching the low 80s, and a south wind at 15 gusting to 25. Skies stay mostly clear tonight, lows in the upper 50s, and that south wind holds at 15. Tomorrow turns out sunny with a high in the upper 70s. Columbus Day looks partly cloudy, highs near 78, lows dipping to the mid-50s.

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1: Baltimore Ravens quarterback Lamar Jackson with a sprained ankle is out for Sunday night's game in Atlanta. For Sunday in London, the Eagles will be missing running back Saquon Barkley and wide receiver Devontae Smith due to hamstring injuries. Jets running back Breece Hall is out again this weekend with a quad injury. Bears running back Kyle Manunga is out with a toe injury. Former Bears coach and player Mike Ditka died at the age of 86. In college football, number 20 Iowa dominated at Washington 41-24. Huskies now 0-3 in the Big Ten. Louisville came back to beat Florida State 44-20. Wyoming won in overtime at San Jose State 16-13. Utah State came back to get its first Pac-12 victory over Washington State 17-16. In the NHL, wins for Seattle and Washington. And in the WNBA semis, they're over. Atlanta gets a three-game sweep, winning at New York. Golden State won in overtime to sweep Las Vegas.
2: Tonight, we'll see a few clouds drift through, with lows settling into the mid-50s. Plenty of sunshine on tap today, highs reaching the low 80s, and a south wind at 15 gusting to 25. Skies stay mostly clear tonight, lows in the upper 50s, and that south wind holds at 15. Tomorrow turns out sunny, with a high in the upper 70s. Columbus Day looks partly cloudy, highs near 78, lows dipping to the mid-50s.

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1: Residents in and around Florida are bracing for lots of rain this weekend. Hurricane Isaias has made landfall in the western Florida panhandle. The storm has weakened to a Category 1 hurricane as it moves inland. The region is dealing with widespread flooding, severe wind gusts, storm surge, and heavy rain. Over 500,000 customers are without power across Florida and Alabama. A hurricane warning is in effect from Louisiana to the panhandle, where forecasters are warning, quote, of life-threatening inundation over the next day and a half. President Trump is slamming the leadership of New York Governor Kathy Hochul, speaking at a rally in Syracuse Friday night alongside Republican candidate for governor Bruce Blakeman. Trump said Democrats created the affordability problems facing the nation. Trump also shouted out former heavyweight champion Mike Tyson, who traveled to the rally with Trump. Hochul is running for another term against Blakeman, with recent polls showing Blakeman trailing the incumbent. It's unclear if the execution of Nedel Hassan by firing squad will be live-streamed. On Thursday, Secretary of War Pete Hegseth said the execution of Hassan will be public, and accompanying reports said the Defense Department plans to live-stream it. On Friday, Trump told reporters it hasn't been determined yet if Hassan's execution will be live-streamed. The former Army doctor...

0: killed 12 soldiers, one civilian, and an unborn baby in November of 2009 at Fort Hood in Texas. And Meta is admitting its algorithm has been suggesting a song by the rock band Creed to users too often. In a statement Friday, the tech giant said it found Instagram users were being suggested to use the 1999 song Higher on posts and stories more than intended. I'm Jim Forbes.
1: Tonight we'll see a few clouds drift through with lows settling into the mid-50s. Plenty of sunshine on tap today, highs reaching the low 80s, and a south wind at 15 gusting to 25. Skies stay mostly clear tonight, lows in the upper 50s, and that south wind holds at 15. Tomorrow turns out sunny with a high in the upper 70s. Columbus Day looks partly cloudy, highs near 78, lows dipping to the mid-50s.

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3: Baltimore Ravens quarterback Lamar Jackson with a sprained ankle is out for Sunday night's game in Atlanta. For Sunday in London, the Eagles will be missing running back Saquon Barkley and wide receiver Devontae Smith due to hamstring injuries. Jets running back Breece Hall is out again this weekend with a quad injury. Bears running back Kyle Manunga is out with a toe injury. Former Bears coach and player Mike Ditka died at the age of 86. In college football, number 20 Iowa dominated at Washington 41-24. Huskies now 0-3 in the Big Ten. Louisville came back to beat Florida State 44-20. Wyoming won in overtime at San Jose State 16-13. Utah State came back to get its first Pac-12 victory over Washington State 17-16. In the NHL, wins for Seattle and Washington. And in the WNBA semis, they're over. Atlanta gets a three-game sweep, winning at New York. Golden State won in overtime to sweep Las Vegas.
4: Tonight we'll see a few clouds drift through, with lows settling into the mid-50s. Plenty of sunshine on tap today, highs reaching the low 80s, and a south wind at 15 gusting to 25. Skies stay mostly clear tonight, lows in the upper 50s, and that south wind holds at 15. Tomorrow turns out sunny with a high in the upper 70s. Columbus Day looks partly cloudy, highs near 78, lows dipping to the mid-50s.

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1: Residents in and around Florida are bracing for lots of rain this weekend. Hurricane Isaias has made landfall in the western Florida panhandle. The storm has weakened to a Category 1 hurricane as it moves inland. The region is dealing with widespread flooding, severe wind gusts, storm surge, and heavy rain. Over 500,000 customers are without power across Florida and Alabama. A hurricane warning is in effect from Louisiana to the panhandle, where forecasters are warning, quote, of life-threatening inundation over the next day and a half. President Trump is slamming the leadership of New York Governor Kathy Hochul, speaking at a rally in Syracuse Friday night, alongside Republican candidate for governor Bruce Blakeman. Trump said Democrats created the affordability problems facing the nation. Trump also shouted out former heavyweight champion Mike Tyson, who traveled to the rally with Trump. Hochul is running for another term against Blakeman, with recent polls showing Blakeman trailing the incumbent. It's unclear if the execution of Nedel Hassan by firing squad will be live-streamed. On Thursday, Secretary of War Pete Hegseth said the execution of Hassan will be public, and accompanying reports said the Defense Department plans to live-stream it. On Friday, Trump told reporters it hasn't been determined yet if Hassan's execution will be live-streamed. The former Army doctor killed 12 soldiers, one civilian, and an unborn baby in November of 2009 at Fort Hood in Texas. And Meta is admitting its algorithm has been suggesting a song by the rock band Creed to users too often. In a statement Friday, the tech giant said it found Instagram users were being suggested to use the 1999 song Higher on posts and stories more than intended. I'm Jim Forbes.
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2: Clear skies today with highs near 83 and a south wind around 15. Tonight stays clear as we drop to lows near 58, and that south wind holds near 15. Tomorrow brings sunshine and highs back in the low 80s. Partly cloudy tomorrow night with a low in the mid 60s. Then on Columbus Day, look for a mix of sun and clouds, temps again in the low 80s, and overnight lows in the upper 50s.

yeah. Hey, ain't it good to know that you've got a friend where people can be so cold? 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
2: Baltimore Ravens quarterback Lamar Jackson with a sprained ankle is out for Sunday night's game in Atlanta. For Sunday in London, the Eagles will be missing running back Saquon Barkley and wide receiver Devontae Smith due to hamstring injuries. Jets running back Breece Hall is out again this weekend with a quad injury. Bears running back Kyle Manunga is out with a toe injury. Former Bears coach and player Mike Ditka died at the age of 86. In college football, number 20 Iowa dominated at Washington 41-24. Huskies now 0-3 in the Big Ten. Louisville came back to beat Florida State 44-20. Wyoming won in overtime at San Jose State 16-13. Utah State came back to get its first Pac-12 victory over Washington State 17-16. In the NHL, wins for Seattle and Washington. And in the WNBA semis, they're over. Atlanta gets a three-game sweep, winning at New York. Golden State won in overtime to sweep Las Vegas.
3: Hi, this is Neil Day. My neighbor Sam quit smoking and an Alex Dolan hypnosis, and his wife Sarah lost 25 pounds. So I went. I walked out and never smoked again, and that's after 35 years of smoking. Didn't even believe it at first. Didn't feel like anything really happened, but the desire was completely gone. I went back for a weight loss hypnosis, and I went with my wife Emily, and I lost 33 pounds. Emily, who lost 31 pounds, brought her friend Mary to the weight loss program, and she lost 23. It just completely changed the way that we eat. Thank you, Alex Dolan.
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6: Clear skies today with highs near 83 and a south wind around 15. Tonight stays clear as we drop to lows near 58, and that south wind holds near 15. Tomorrow brings sunshine and highs back in the low 80s. Partly cloudy tomorrow night with a low in the mid-60s. Then on Columbus Day, look for a mix of sun and clouds, temps again in the low 80s, and overnight lows in the upper 50s.

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1: Residents in and around Florida are bracing for lots of rain this weekend. Hurricane Isaias has made landfall in the western Florida panhandle. The storm has weakened to a Category 1 hurricane as it moves inland. The region is dealing with widespread flooding, severe wind gusts, storm surge, and heavy rain. Over 500,000 customers are without power across Florida and Alabama. A hurricane warning is in effect from Louisiana to the panhandle, where forecasters are warning, quote, of life-threatening inundation over the next day and a half. President Trump is slamming the leadership of New York Governor Kathy Hochul, speaking at a rally in Syracuse Friday night, alongside Republican candidate for governor, Bruce Blakeman. Trump said Democrats created the affordability problems facing the nation. Trump also shouted out former heavyweight champion Mike Tyson, who traveled to the rally with Trump. Hochul is running for another term against Blakeman, with recent polls showing Blakeman trailing the incumbent. It's unclear if the execution of Nedel Hassan by firing squad will be live-streamed. On Thursday, Secretary of War Pete Hegseth said the execution of Hassan will be public, and accompanying reports said the Defense Department plans to live-stream it. On Friday, Trump told reporters it hasn't been determined yet if Hassan's execution will be live-streamed. The former Army doctor killed 12 soldiers, one civilian, and an unborn baby in November of 2009 at Fort Hood in Texas. And Meta is admitting its algorithm has been suggesting a song by the rock band Creed to users too often. In a statement Friday, the tech giant said it found Instagram users were being suggested to use the 1999 song Higher on posts and stories more than intended. I'm Jim Forbes.
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3: 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That's why I'm asking for your vote this November. 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
2: Clear skies today with highs near 83 and a south wind around 15. Tonight stays clear as we drop to lows near 58, and that south wind holds near 15. Tomorrow brings sunshine and highs back in the low 80s. Partly cloudy tomorrow night with a low in the mid-60s. Then on Columbus Day, look for a mix of sun and clouds, temps again in the low 80s, and overnight lows in the upper 50s.

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That just meant he didn't call.

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4: Clear skies today with highs near 83 and a south wind around 15. Tonight stays clear as we drop to lows near 58 and that south wind holds near 15. Tomorrow brings sunshine and highs back in the low 80s. Partly cloudy tomorrow night with a low in the mid 60s. Then on Columbus Day, look for a mix of sun and clouds, temps again in the low 80s, and overnight lows in the upper 50s.

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1: Isaias is now a post-tropical cyclone after making landfall near Destin, Florida as a Category 2 hurricane on Friday evening. Jesse Kirsch in Destin.
2: We are still seeing some precipitation, feeling some misting occasionally, but by and large, this appears to be a wind event right now.
1: Escambia County Sheriff Chip Simmons says the extent of damage has yet to be determined.
3: Even when the sun comes up, even when the winds die down, if you could just give us a couple more hours, again, to assess these roadways and to make sure that that it's safe for people to traverse.
1: The National Hurricane Center says the storm system is now moving across Alabama with top winds down to 35 miles per hour with 50 mile per hour gusts. All storm surge and tropical storm warnings have been discontinued, and ECES is expected to dissipate on Sunday. However, there is still a risk of tornadoes throughout the region. Florida Attorney General James Uthmeyer has a word of warning for anyone who might try to scam storm victims.
4: While citizens are vulnerable and in need of fuel, groceries, other preparatory materials, if somebody's gouging on price, again, please go to myfloridalegal.com. Let us know, and we'll go shut it down quickly.
1: A California city is declaring a local emergency after high tides from the Pacific Ocean surged onto streets of Newport Beach. The National Weather Service has issued a coastal flood warning through Sunday afternoon in the city south of Los Angeles. City officials said in a news conference late Friday they have crews working through the night building sand berms on the beach to keep out the next high tide. The Weather Service says the highest flood risk will be Sunday when tides could be over a foot higher than normal. President Trump has commented about not winning the Nobel Peace Prize. Trump spoke at a Republican rally in Syracuse, New York, Friday, and spoke at length about the prestigious award that had been announced earlier in the day. He said that the U.S., represented by me as your president, should have received the Nobel Peace Prize but didn't, and called it an indelible stain on the country of Norway and those people that made such a disgraceful and embarrassing decision. I'm Lisa Taylor.
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2: Clear skies today with highs near 83 and a south wind around 15. Tonight stays clear as we drop to lows near 58, and that south wind holds near 15. Tomorrow brings sunshine and highs back in the low 80s. Partly cloudy tomorrow night with a low in the mid-60s. Then on Columbus Day, look for a mix of sun and clouds, temps again in the low 80s, and overnight lows in the upper 50s.

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And I'm telling you, honey, you're my reason for laughing, for crying, for living, and for dying.

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5: Magnum Media Sports. The penultimate week of high school football last night in the South Central Conference. Mauston holds on to defeat Wisconsin Dells 34-28. A late interception seals the game for the Golden Eagles. For Mauston, Wyatt Adler with touchdown throws to Kyler Luloff, Trey Picorni, and Andrew Dillon. Picorni also had an interception return for a score. Ryan Kastner, the game-winning touchdown run with about a minute to go. For the Chiefs, Jax Gall with two touchdown runs and a toss to Xander Miller. Ethan Hafer, a touchdown run. Mauston tied for first place with Berlin as Berlin defeated Waupun 40-30. Elsewhere, Adams Friendship fell in Wautoma 18-14. It was Nakusa 18, Ripon 8. In the Mississippi Valley Conference, Reedsburg ran away from Sparta 35-7. Cormac McGowan with three touchdown runs, scoring dashes from Matthew Wishman and Walker Aitzman. Baraboo lost to first place La Crosse Logan 41-21. Logan has clinched a share of the league title. Pullman fell at Central 28-7, on Alaska 48, Toma 12. In the Capital Conference, Portage holds on to win a Heartstopper 29-28 at Lakeside Lutheran. Lodi defeated Jefferson 36-17. Columbus 19, Edgerton 12. Lake Mills in first place with a win over Walworth Bigfoot 40-14. In the Scenic Bluffs Conference, Ithaca Weston has clinched at least a share of the league title with a 42-28 win at Royal. Five touchdown runs from Spencer Nelson. Hillsboro defeated Nacita

0: 27-6, Bangor 45, Brookwood 21, Cashin all over New Lisbon 60-19. Boys soccer, late results from Thursday. Reedsburg and Mount Horeb played to a 2-2 draw. Beaver goals from Amir Syed and Matthew Mani. Portage Poinette succumbs to Fort Atkinson 9-1. Isaiah Cromarno-Dodd, the lone tally for Portage Poinette. Girls volleyball conference meets today. The Badgers small conference at Sauk Prairie. The Badger large at Oregon. Wisconsin Dells hosts its invitational. Boston competes an invitational in lacrosse. Badger hockey with a victory last night at Minnesota State Mankato. Final tally of 4-0. Goal scorers for the Badgers, Brent Solomon, Logan Hensler, along with Grady Deering and Oliver Tulk. In net, Alexis Cornier saved 13. 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
3: Clear skies today with highs near 83 and a south wind around 15. Tonight stays clear as we drop to lows near 58, and that south wind holds near 15. Tomorrow brings sunshine and highs back in the low 80s. Partly cloudy tomorrow night with a low in the mid-60s. Then on Columbus Day, look for a mix of sun and clouds, temps again in the low 80s, and overnight lows in the upper 50s.

0: believe it. 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
1: Isaias has weakened to a post-tropical cyclone after making landfall as a Category 2 hurricane along the western Florida panhandle. In its final advisory on Isaias, the National Hurricane Center said the storm was still packing 35-mile-per-hour winds as it moved across Alabama. That's where Gulf Shores resident Vic DiFiore says he's learned a lot from the decades he spent living in hurricane-prone areas.
2: You know, you can't do a whole lot about, you know, if you have a lot of damage there. You know, you can protect yourself as best you can, but if the storm gets real bad, you know, you just have to hope the insurance pays for it and goes from there.
1: Heavy rainfall and flash flooding risks continue across the region. At last check, well over 800,000 customers were without power across parts of Florida, Alabama, and Georgia. It's unclear if an upcoming military execution by firing squad will be live streamed. On Thursday, Pentagon Chief Pete Hegseth said the execution of Nadal Hassan will be shown to the public. An accompanying report said the Defense Department would live stream it. On Friday, President Trump told reporters it hasn't been determined yet if Hassan's execution will be live streamed. It comes after several Republican lawmakers questioned the appropriateness of making the execution public. The former Army doctor killed 12 soldiers and one civilian in November 2009 at Fort Hood in Texas.
3: You look like you love me. You look like
1: country music star Ella Langley canceled her Dandelion Tour concert in Tulsa, Oklahoma Friday over security concerns. A BOK Center spokesperson says a bomb threat was made. Fans looking forward to the sold-out show were left disappointed, but understanding.
4: Yeah, I've been looking forward to it for a couple months now and just very sad now, but it's okay.
5: We had a countdown and everything.
4: We did do that, yeah.
1: A police official say they now believe the threat was not credible. Langley posted on Instagram apologizing and saying she knows how much the concert meant to her fans. I'm Lisa Taylor.
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8: Clear skies today with highs near 83 and a south wind around 15. Tonight stays clear as we drop to lows near 58 and that south wind holds near 15. Tomorrow brings sunshine and highs back in the low 80s. Partly cloudy tomorrow night with a low in the mid 60s. Then on Columbus Day, look for a mix of sun and clouds, temps again in the low 80s, and overnight lows in the upper 50s.

Hi, this is Neil Day. So my neighbor Sam quit smoking at an Alex Dolan hypnosis, and his wife Sarah lost 25 pounds. So I went. I walked out and never smoked again, and that's after 35 years of smoking. Didn't even believe it at first. Didn't feel like anything really happened, but the desire was completely gone. I went back for a weight loss hypnosis, and I went with my wife Emily, and I lost 33 pounds.

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4: Clear skies today with highs near 83 and a south wind around 15. Tonight stays clear as we drop to lows near 58, and that south wind holds near 15. Tomorrow brings sunshine and highs back in the low 80s. Partly cloudy tomorrow night with a low in the mid-60s. Then on Columbus Day, look for a mix of sun and clouds, temps again in the low 80s, and overnight lows in the upper 50s.

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1: The first Atlantic hurricane of the year is in the books. Isaias was downgraded to a post-tropical cyclone overnight after making landfall Friday evening along the western Florida panhandle in St. Augustine, where streets are flooded. This man was shocked to see people on the roads.
2: That's crazy.
1: State officials in both Florida and Alabama are urging people to stay off the roads as damage assessments get underway today. Hundreds of thousands are without power across multiple states. In Orlando, meteorologist T.J. Springer has been keeping a close eye on things and says while the weather may have calmed down a bit, conditions could be difficult throughout the day.
3: That chance is not zero for some stronger storms this afternoon.
1: There have been numerous reports of downed trees, roofs, ripped off buildings, and in some cases entire piers swallowed by waves. The cyclone is currently about 100 miles south of Birmingham with 35 mile per hour sustained winds. Two women are dead and several others remain hospitalized after a chain reaction collision in New York City. The crash happened Friday afternoon in the Bronx. Police say a Mercedes ran a light and struck at least three other cars. Those cars, in turn, drove into three pedestrians in a crosswalk. Several people in the vehicles were hospitalized, with one of them in critical condition. Police say the 81-year-old driver of the Mercedes was not able to stop his car at the intersection and remained on the scene. No arrests were made. Katie Zachariah is the new White House press secretary. President Trump confirmed the move to reporters on Friday after posting on Truth Social that Zachariah has an unblemished record of support and has been a loyal and brilliant supporter right from the beginning.
4: So that's right. Katie is going to be the press secretary. She's a friend of most of you. I know she likes people. She likes all of you, actually. I don't know if that's good or bad, but we just hired a new press secretary.
1: She currently serves as senior communications advisor to Truth Social and briefly worked at the Department of Homeland Security. She's also a lawyer and conservative commentator. Zachariah succeeds Caroline Leavitt, who left the position in August. I'm Lisa Taylor.
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7: Clear skies today with highs near 83 and a south wind around 15. Tonight stays clear as we drop to lows near 58 and that south wind holds near 15. Tomorrow brings sunshine and highs back in the low 80s. Partly cloudy tomorrow night with a low in the mid 60s. Then on Columbus Day, look for a mix of sun and clouds, temps again in the low 80s, and overnight lows in the upper 50s.

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3: Magnum Media Sports. The penultimate week of high school football last night in the South Central Conference. Mauston holds on to defeat Wisconsin Dells 34-28. A late interception seals the game for the Golden Eagles. For Mauston, Wyatt Adler with touchdown throws to Kyler Lula, Trey Picorni, and Andrew Dillon. Picorni also had an interception return for a score. Ryan Kastner, the game-winning touchdown run with about a minute to go. For the Chiefs, Jax Gall with two touchdown runs and a toss to Xander Miller. Ethan Hafer, a touchdown run. Mauston tied for first place with Berlin as Berlin defeated Waupun 40-30. Elsewhere, Adams Friendship fell in Wautoma 18-14. It was Nakusa 18, Ripon 8. In the Mississippi Valley Conference, Reedsburg ran away from Sparta 35-7. Cormac McGowan with three touchdown runs, scoring dashes from Matthew Wishman and Walker Aitzman. Baraboo lost to first place La Crosse Logan 41-21. Logan has clinched a share of the league title. Holman fell at Central 28-7, on Alaska 48, Toma 12. In the Capital Conference, Portage holds on to win a heart-stopper 29-28 at Lakeside Lutheran. Lodi defeated Jefferson 36-17, Columbus 19, Edgerton 12, Lake Mills in first place with a win over Walworth Bigfoot 40-14.

0: Scenic Bluffs Conference. Ithaca Weston has clinched at least a share of the league title with a 42-28 win at Royal. Five touchdown runs from Spencer Nelson. Hillsboro defeated Nacita 27-6, Bangor 45, Brookwood 21, Cashton all over New Lisbon 60-19. Boys soccer, late results from Thursday. Reedsburg and Mount Horeb played to a 2-2 draw. Beaver goals from Amir Syed and Matthew Money. Portage Poinette succumbs to Fort Atkinson 9-1. Isaiah Cromarno-Dodd, the lone tally for Portage Poinette. Girls volleyball conference meets today. The Badgers small conference at Sauk Prairie. The Badger large at Oregon. Wisconsin Dells hosts its invitational. Boston competes an invitational in lacrosse. Badger hockey with a victory last night at Minnesota State Mankato. Final tally of 4-0. Goal scorers for the Badgers, Brent Solomon, Logan Hensler, along with Grady Deering and Oliver Tulk. In net, Alexis Cornier saved 13. 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Basketball in an exhibition game against UW Parkside. 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
7: Clear skies today with highs near 83 and a south wind around 15. Tonight stays clear as we drop to lows near 58, and that south wind holds near 15. Tomorrow brings sunshine and highs back in the low 80s. Partly cloudy tomorrow night with a low in the mid-60s. Then on Columbus Day, look for a mix of sun and clouds, temps again in the low 80s, and overnight lows in the upper 50s.

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1: Florida Governor Ron DeSantis is out with an update on conditions after Isaias made landfall in the Sunshine State as a Category 2 hurricane on Friday.
2: As of now, there have been no confirmed fatalities. I know that there's a news report of a fatality in Escambia County that's not yet been confirmed by the state.
1: Florida is dealing with flooding and power outages, and DeSantis says help is on the way for those who've lost power.
2: Thousands of linemen and utility crews have convoyed from Sandestin and along the I-10 corridor to get to work, focusing on outages in the hardest hit communities.
1: It's not just folks in Florida dealing with outages. More than 500,000 customers in Alabama and Georgia are also in the dark. President Trump says Russia will supply diesel fuel to the U.S. Garrett Hake from the Trump rally in Syracuse on Friday.
3: President Trump says that after a phone call with Vladimir Putin today, Russia will send 300,000 tons of diesel fuel to the American and global marketplace initially, with more to follow. Now, the president saying this will bring down domestic fuel prices, but that first allotment is really just about as much diesel fuel as the U.S. uses in a single day.
1: Ukrainian President Volodymyr Zelensky was reportedly angered by the announcement. Congressman Don Bacon of Nebraska said propping up Putin's war economy is morally wrong as he uses that money to bomb cities. The Cleveland Guardians have forced a Game 5 tonight against the Chicago White Sox in the American League Division Series. The Guardians managed to stave off elimination once again after topping the White Sox 9-5 in Game 4 Thursday. The best-of-five series will shift back to Cleveland for a winner-take-all Game 5 tonight at Progressive Field. The winner of tonight's game will face the Tampa Bay Rays on Monday for Game 1 of the American League Championship Series. There hasn't been a Powerball jackpot winner since August, when a single ticket holder snagged $1.04 billion. Tonight's jackpot is rolled up to more than half that, with the top prize in tonight's drawing worth $516 million. I'm Lisa Taylor.
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5: Sun-filled skies today with highs near 83 and a south wind around 15 gusting to 25. Tonight stays fair, lows near 58, south winds steady near 15. Tomorrow brings plenty of sunshine and highs again in the low 80s. Partly cloudy tomorrow night, lows near 64. A few clouds arrive for Columbus Day with similar highs in the low 80s. Tuesday, partly cloudy, a high in the upper 60s.

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2: Sun-filled skies today with highs near 83 and a south wind around 15 gusting to 25. Tonight stays fair, lows near 58, south winds steady near 15. Tomorrow brings plenty of sunshine and highs again in the low 80s. Partly cloudy tomorrow night, lows near 64. A few clouds arrive for Columbus Day with similar highs in the low 80s. Tuesday, partly cloudy, a high in the upper 60s.

0: This is W247 CY Baraboo and WRDB Reedsburg.
1: More than a million people are without power across the southeast after Hurricane Isaias made landfall last night as a Category 2 storm in Florida. The storm knocked down trees, damaged homes, and flooded streets in parts of Florida, Georgia, and Alabama. Florida Governor Ron DeSantis gave an update on the storm after the sun came up today.
2: The storm has weakened into a post-tropical cyclone, and those sustained winds are now down to about 35 miles per hour.
1: The National Hurricane Center says Isaias can be expected to produce rainfall totals of 4 to 8 inches across parts of Florida, southern Alabama, and southwest Georgia through the weekend. Some areas could see up to 15 inches. President Trump says Russia will supply diesel fuel to the U.S. On Friday, Trump said Russia will immediately supply over 300,000 tons of diesel fuel to the American and global marketplace after he concluded what he called a highly successful discussion with Russian President Vladimir Putin. Trump called it a great announcement for diesel prices for Americans. Ukrainian President Volodymyr Zelensky was reportedly angered by the announcement, as were some Republicans. California Governor Gavin Newsom is urging communities to stay calm as a reported surge in federal immigration enforcement hit some communities in the state. Rich Cassone with details.
3: In a press release Friday, the governor said that California prioritizes public safety. He said public safety includes building trust and making sure people can seek help without fear. He reminded residents that state and local police do not serve as immigration agents and that state law limits their participation in federal immigration enforcement. He urged residents to know their rights and make a plan to protect their families. The statement noted that California has recently strengthened protections for parents, schools, and public hospitals, among others.
1: Katie Zachariah is the new White House press secretary. In a Truth Social post Friday, President Trump said Zachariah has an unblemished record of support and has been a loyal and brilliant supporter right from the beginning. She succeeds Caroline Leavitt, who left the position in August. I'm Lisa Carton.
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2: Sun-filled skies today with highs near 83 and a south wind around 15 gusting to 25. Tonight stays fair, lows near 58, south winds steady near 15. Tomorrow brings plenty of sunshine and highs again in the low 80s. Partly cloudy tomorrow night, lows near 64. A few clouds arrive for Columbus Day with similar highs in the low 80s. Tuesday, partly cloudy, a high in the upper 60s.

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1: If you're feeling that midday brain fog, here's a quick fix. Just 1 minute of squats can help sharpen your focus and decision-making. Researchers found that short bursts of movement, like 15 squats with calf raises, boosts blood flow to the brain, leading to better concentration, less mental fatigue, and faster reaction times. But there's a catch. The Journal of Applied Physiology found that you need to repeat the squats about every 20 minutes. Not exactly ideal during a three-hour meeting, but it does prove that micro workouts can make a difference for both the brain and the body. And this isn't the only research backing that up. Dr. Kelly McGonigal is a health psychologist and author of The Joy of Movement. She says even 11 minutes a day of brisk movement, like walking or biking, can lower the risk of early death. And a few minutes a day of wall sits, my favorites, have been shown to reduce blood pressure. Dr. McGonigal recommends sneaking in fitness throughout your day with trigger workouts. For example, every time you refill your coffee cup, use that as a trigger to do a few squats. Or for every call you make or email you send, do a push-up. Bottom line, it doesn't take hours at the gym to clear your mind and sharpen your focus. Sometimes just 60 seconds of squats can give your brain the reset it needs.

0: Coming up, we'll talk to gastroenterologist Dr. Tricia Pasricha. She'll tell us how our gut and our brain are connected and influence each other. But first, volunteering is good for your community, but it's also good for your body. A study in social science and medicine found that volunteering for anywhere from 1 to 49 hours per year can help slow down key biological age clocks in the body. And retirees benefit the most. It's down to the combination of physical, social, and psychological benefits. Also, the more someone volunteered, the more pronounced the health payoffs became. And volunteering more than 4 hours a week was associated with the greatest reduction in biological age acceleration.
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0: 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Intelligence for your health with Connie Sillica.
1: To age well, focus on your joy span. You've heard of your lifespan and maybe your health span, but what about joy span? It's a term coined by Dr. Kerry Burnight, a former professor of geriatric medicine at UC Irvine. She says it's not just about living longer or staying healthy. It's about enjoying life as you age. And her research shows we can increase our joy span by doing four key things. First, develop a growth mindset by being curious. A growth mindset is when you keep learning and improving. And when you learn and grow, you're more likely to have a positive attitude about challenges. So figure out what interests you and explore it. Growth keeps your brain sharp and your stress low. The next key to your joy span, learn to adapt. 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Instead of focusing on what you can't do as you age, look for what you can do. That might mean switching from running to swimming as your joints get creaky. Also, people with a strong joy span help others. Even listening to someone counts. And the final way to extend your joy span is to connect. Relationships matter more than money, so build bonds to boost your joy span.

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6: Sunny skies take us through today with highs close to 80, and south winds near 15 will gust to 30. Tonight stays clear, lows near 60, while those south winds hold at 15, still gusting to 30. Tomorrow looks clear again with temps in the low 80s, then partly cloudy tomorrow night as lows settle into the mid-60s. Columbus Day brings some clouds, along with similar highs in the low 80s.

0: I'm Connie Sallica. This is Intelligence for Your Health. And today our special guest is Dr. Tricia Pasricha. She's a gastroenterologist and the Ask a Doctor columnist for the Washington Post. And she says it's important for people to understand the brain-gut connection. So I asked her to explain how stress and emotions can physically impact our digestive health and to give us some practical steps to manage those effects.
1: Yeah, so the brain and the gut are in constant communication, and that's via this intricate network of nerves called the vagus nerve. And so the vagus nerve is this information superhighway, and it runs between the brain and the abdomen, and that's the reason that our thoughts affect our guts so uniquely. For example, you know, before your turn at karaoke, which is often where this hits me, you might feel stressed and suddenly you have to use the bathroom. Or maybe you're on a first date and you might start to feel butterflies in your stomach. Those are the ways that our brain is communicating with our gut on a sort of daily basis. But in the long term, stress and especially trauma can lead to these chronic gut health problems that can really impact your daily life, like with constipation, stomach aches, or other issues that can feel hard to manage.

0: brain-gut axis is really a two-way street, meaning that the gut influences the brain just as much as the brain influences the gut. So we, in gastroenterology, we sometimes call the gut the second brain because it contains more than 100 million nerve cells that are sending and receiving messages from the brain all the time. And that can actually really impact our thought. And in terms of practical tips about what you can do to kind of help manage that two-way communication, if you're finding yourself really stressed, nauseated, you could always try something called a vagal maneuver to help yourself calm down. And that in turn can ease your gut symptoms. So that can be as simple as box breathing, which is where you count to four count and you inhale, then you exhale for another four count. It can be things like a vagal maneuver where you try to bear down, almost like you're having a bowel movement. And that act of bearing down, you're holding it for about 10 to 15 seconds, can also help decrease your heart rate and kind of improve that nausea.
1: The world's most renowned experts, free of charge. 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
1: Today we're talking to gastroenterologist and Harvard professor of medicine, Dr. Tricia Pasricha. And in the last few years, we've heard how important it is to balance our gut bacteria, our microbiome. It helps control digestion and benefits our immune system. And when we don't have a good balance of unhealthy and healthy microbes in our intestines, it can contribute to weight gain, high blood pressure, and high cholesterol. So I asked Dr. Pasricha to share some food prescriptions for a healthy gut.
2: That's a really good question. It's a question that I get a lot in my own clinic. You know, and I think in the scheme of things, the gut microbiome is the term for the bacteria and all of their genetic information in our guts. It's actually a relatively new scientific field. We've really seen an explosion of knowledge about the gut microbiome in the last 20 years or so. And I know that may sound like a long time, but most scientists like myself kind of agree that we've learned a lot about what our gut bacteria do, but there is so much that we still need to learn. So, and in terms of food, we have lots of great data about what can impact our gut microbiomes. And so that's what I like to recommend to my patients as well. So when people ask me what sorts of things, what dietary changes should I make? Certainly, I think eating whole foods, cutting down ultra processed foods should be everybody's aim. And really the Mediterranean diet is a perfect place to start. There are lots of resources for that. I personally try not to overcomplicate things for my patients. So what I recommend first and foremost for a healthy gut is just eating more fiber-rich foods. Simple. Don't overthink it. Your microbiome loves fiber. But the chances are that you're like the majority of us, like more than 95% of Americans, who are not eating the recommended amounts of fiber. So women are supposed to consume 25 grams of fiber. Men are recommended to eat about 38 grams of fiber daily. And if you're not really reaching that goal in your diet, I even say take a daily psyllium supplement. Psyllium is a plant fiber made of the husk of seeds that can increase short-chain fatty acid production. They're this beneficial byproduct of our gut's bacteria. It's involved in metabolism and in our immune system. And short-chain fatty acids, they're more often made by bacteria that are found among people who are eating a high fiber diet that's rich in plant foods and fish.
3: Your health is our top priority. Intelligence for Your Health

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1: President Trump is urging Ukrainian President Volodymyr Zelensky not to attack Russian refineries. Trump accused Zelensky of causing a global fuel problem by targeting the facilities with drone strikes. The president made the comment today before departing for a GOP rally in Tennessee.
2: We told him, do whatever you want, but don't hit the diesel fuel because there's a big problem, big shortage. And what does he do? He goes and hits the diesel fuel.
1: He told reporters outside the White House that the Ukrainian people need to elect a new leader. On Friday, Trump said Russia will immediately supply over 300,000 tons of diesel fuel to the American and global marketplace after he concluded what he called a highly successful discussion with Russian President Vladimir Putin. Attorneys for Krista Pike says she is now back in prison in Tennessee after being released from the hospital following a botched lethal injection last month. Pike has been transferred to the Deborah K. Johnson Rehabilitation Center in Nashville, where she had been held before her planned execution on September 30th. Her attorney said Saturday she's continuing to receive medical care. Pike survived after being given two doses of a lethal injection drug at the prison. Her legal team also renewed their calls for Tennessee Governor Bill Lee to commute Pike's death sentence, pushing him to change the sentence to life in prison without parole. Heavy rain and high winds are still impacting the southeast as post-tropical cyclone Isaias moves further inland. More than 400,000 people are still without power in Florida, where the storm came ashore as a

0: Category 2 hurricane. At least 3 deaths are blamed on the storm, which knocked down trees, damaged homes, and flooded streets in parts of Florida, Georgia, and Alabama. A falling tree is reportedly to blame for one death in Alabama, Florida Governor Ron DeSantis.
1: That was as a result, reportedly, of a downed tree.
0: Forecasters say flash flooding, heavy rain, gusty winds, and the risk of tornadoes will persist as the system makes its way toward the mid-Atlantic. I'm Lisa Carton.
2: Hi, this is Neil Day. So my neighbor Sam quit smoking at an Alex Dolan hypnosis, and his wife Sarah lost 25 pounds. So I went. I walked out and never smoked again, and that's after 35 years of smoking. Didn't even believe it at first. Didn't feel like anything really happened, but the desire was completely gone. I went back for a weight loss hypnosis, and I went with my wife Emily, and I lost 33 pounds. Emily, who lost 31 pounds, brought her friend Mary to the weight loss program, and she lost 23. It just completely changed the way that we eat. Thank you, Alex Dolan.
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15: Sunny skies take us through today with highs close to 80, and south winds near 15 will gust to 30. Tonight stays clear, lows near 60, while those south winds hold at 15, still gusting to 30. Tomorrow looks clear again with temps in the low 80s, then partly cloudy tomorrow night as lows settle into the mid-60s. Columbus Day brings some clouds, along with similar highs in the low 80s.

You're listening to Intelligence for Your Health. I'm Connie Sallica. Coming up, that football game you just watched, I'll explain why it wasn't just entertaining. It may have been a form of therapy. And we'll have more with our guest, gastroenterologist, Dr. Tricia Pasricha. She's the Ask a Doctor columnist for the Washington Post and a professor of medicine at Harvard Medical School. She'll tell us how often we should be using the bathroom and if bloating is just a normal part of life. But first, if you like to exercise in the morning, try swapping your caffeine fix for a glass of beet juice. Kansas State University says it contains nitrates, which relax arteries and increase blood flow. Beet juice also increases the amount of oxygen delivered to muscles and makes them more efficient. So a glass of beet juice may be the ticket to powering through your workout, going faster or stronger, and not feeling as much strain.

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14: Sunny skies take us through today with highs close to 80, and south winds near 15 will gust to 30. Tonight stays clear, lows near 60, while those south winds hold at 15, still gusting to 30. Tomorrow looks clear again with temps in the low 80s. Then partly cloudy tomorrow night as lows settle into the mid-60s. Columbus Day brings some clouds, along with similar highs in the low 80s.

I'm Connie Sellecca with today's medical term, acute brain syndrome. That's another way of describing delirium, a condition that strikes nearly half of adults at some point, typically as we get older. Delirium often involves all the senses, meaning it can include disorientation, hallucinations, restlessness, anxiety, and even memory loss.

What causes it? Well, the two most common reasons we develop acute brain syndrome are infections and exposure to toxins like alcohol. Basically, any substance that slows respiration will trigger decreased blood flow to the brain, making delirium more likely. But the condition has also been linked to some serious health problems, including everything from chronic anemia to concussions to heart failure to a brain hemorrhage. That's why anyone who appears unusually restless, disoriented, and incoherent needs medical attention as soon as possible. And if you or someone you know is experiencing delirium, get to a bright, quiet room while you're waiting for an ambulance, because shadows and loud noises have been known to intensify hallucinations, while bright lights and quiet environments diminish them. And that's today's medical term, acute brain syndrome.

0: I'm Connie Sellecca, and coming up, we'll hear more from Harvard Medical School professor and gastroenterologist, Dr. Tricia Pasricha. She'll tell us what's normal when it comes to our bathroom habits and bloating. But first, I have good news if you're taking a vitamin D supplement, or you eat foods rich in vitamin D, like salmon, tuna, walnuts, and mushrooms. Vitamin D has a protective effect on the brain, helping to prevent dementia. That's according to the American Journal of Clinical Nutrition. In the study, people with low D levels were more likely to be diagnosed with dementia or Alzheimer's. But getting plenty of vitamin D reduced the risk. That's because D prevents the buildup of brain proteins linked to impaired function.
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1: Heavy rain and high winds are impacting parts of the southeast as post-tropical cyclone Isaias moves further inland. The National Weather Service says the storm is now breaking apart over central Alabama after making landfall last night near Destin, Florida, as a Category 2 hurricane. Florida Governor Ron DeSantis says Isaias brought damaging winds when it made landfall along the western panhandle.
2: There were wind gusts of up to 116 miles per hour near Santa Rosa Sound and over 100 miles an hour near Pensacola.
1: At least four people are dead, two in Florida and two in Alabama. Nearly 700,000 customers remain without power in the region. New York Attorney General Letitia James is being asked to recuse herself from the Cornell 7 case in a New York ethics complaint. The call comes after she showed support for Jane Doe on social media. The National Legal and Policy Center, a Washington, D.C.-based conservative agency that monitors ethics of public officials, filed the complaint earlier this week. The agency argued James showed bias before she was named special prosecutor. On September 28th, James posted on X, "What this young woman has been forced to endure is horrific and unacceptable. To her and all survivors, you're not alone. We stand with you." Lawyers for Krista Pike say she's now back in prison in Tennessee after being released from the hospital following a botched lethal injection last month. Lisa Carton reports.
3: Pike has been transferred to the Deborah K. Johnson Rehabilitation Center in Nashville, where she had been held before her planned execution on September 30th. Her legal team also renewed their calls for Tennessee Governor Bill Lee to commute Pike's death sentence, pushing him to change the sentence to life in prison without parole.
1: College football rolls on with a top 10 team escaping an upset. Seventh-ranked Indiana beat a scrappy Nebraska team 20-17 in Lincoln.

0: Elsewhere, the University of North Carolina visited Pittsburgh and took down the 25th-ranked Pitt Panthers 21-17. I'm Rob Martier.
1: Hi, this is Neil Day. So my neighbor Sam quit smoking at an Alex Dolan hypnosis, and his wife Sarah lost 25 pounds. So I went. I walked out and never smoked again, and that's after 35 years of smoking. Didn't even believe it at first. Didn't feel like anything really happened, but the desire was completely gone. I went back for a weight loss hypnosis, and I went with my wife Emily, and I lost 33 pounds. Emily, who lost 31 pounds, brought her friend Mary to the weight loss program, and she lost 23. It just completely changed the way that we eat. Thank you, Alex Dolan.
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11: Clear skies this evening with lows near 58 and a south wind around 15 gusting to 30. Tomorrow brings plenty of sunshine, highs near 80, and south winds easing to around 10. Tomorrow night turns partly cloudy with a low in the mid-60s. Partly cloudy skies hang around for Columbus Day as temperatures reach the low 80s. Tuesday features a few clouds and highs in the low 70s. Wednesday stays partly cloudy with a high in the mid-60s.

I'm Connie Sellecca. This is Intelligence for Your Health. And go ahead and watch a football game, because cheering for your favorite team can boost your well-being. In fact, therapists often encourage people struggling with loneliness or depression to seek out connections, and sports can deliver. Whether you're at a stadium or watching at home with your friends, rooting for a team can create a powerful sense of community and belonging. Psychiatrist Dr. Giancarlo Colon says watching sports lights up the brain's reward center, releasing feel-good chemicals like dopamine and serotonin. So sports watchers feel more joy and less stress. Watching sports also reinforces positive psychological behaviors like teamwork, resilience, and triumph in the face of adversity. And that can inspire you to show up with the same energy in your own life. And social moments like high-fiving strangers in the stands or cheering with a crowd at a sports bar can reduce anxiety, lift your mood, and remind you you are not alone. So you're not just watching a game, you're improving your mental health.